kid. 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PDA, shades of grey, game suit because you like it. Saxophone, you lay so white shirt because you like it.

Those via USA, via Atlanta, Georgia. A little spot where young men and young women go to experience their first little taste of the nightlife. Me? Well, I've never been there. Well, perhaps once, but I was so engulfed in the OE I never made it to the dope. You speak of hardcore. Why the DJ sweating out all the problems and troubles of the day? Why this fine, bow-legged girl finds all our doze, loves, lukewarm lullabies in your left ear, competing with set it off in the right, but it all blends perfectly, let the liquor tell it, hey, hey, look baby, they playing our song, and the crowd goes wild, as if Holyfield just won the fight, but in actuality, it's only about 3 a.m., and three just done got hauled off an avalanche. Two done start busting. Bam, bam. One take his shirt off, talking about

But the United Parcel Service and the people at the post office didn't call you back because you had cloudy people. So now you're back in the trap. Just that. Trap. Going to marinate on that for a minute.

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1: 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And in a household, you learn about authority, right? 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

0: flicker, flicker, flicker, flicker, flicker. People perceive not give up. 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
1: My Nazi will corrupt the small files of neurons that might be used for breakfast. Later over coffee.